don't bring everybody down like this. Don't worry. It will soon pass, whatever it is. Don't worry, be happy. I'm not worried.

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0: 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No doubt. Yeah. Play on, play it. 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Play on, play on, play on, play on. Cause I like it.
1: Cause I like it.
0: Rock. No diggity. No doubt. Yeah. Black Street Productions. We out. We out. Ride. We out. We out. We out.

0: 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So how's your evening so far?
1: Don't be a vibe.

0: 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So how's your evening so far?
1: Don't be a barber.

0: Oh, by the way, it all started like this.
1: So how's your evening so far?
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1: 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M. M. M. Just put your paws up. 'Cause you were born this way.

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2: Don't be a part.

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0: Oh, by the way, it all started like this.
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2: Don't be a vibe.